0: on.
1: Josh Ross and Hate How You Look here on Crazy Country. I don't hate how you look. I think you look fine. I think you look just fantastic. Take that to the bank. My name's Dylan Ortega, hanging out with you. It is another beautiful Sunday. Highs in the 90s, dipping down into the 50s overnight. 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

0: That's Kane Brown and Woman here on Crazy Country. And don't forget, coming up next Saturday, the 8th, we've got another free concert happening over at the Chumash Casino Resort. It's part of their Hot Valley Nights free summer concert series. The Knee Deep Band is going to be taking the stage at 8 p.m. And then fast forward to August 22nd, we've got Bear Riddell coming out from Nashville. And that's going to be a great one. 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

That's Kenny Chesney here on Crazy Country 105.9. My name's Dylan Ortega, hanging out with you and taking a look at our weather brought to you by Suncoast Equipment Rentals. This evening, we could expect lows down into the 50s with some patchy fog developing along the coast overnight. Tomorrow, 93 degrees, partly cloudy here in the valley.

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0: That's Jason Aldean here on Crazy Country. My name's Dylan Ortega. Thank you so much for hanging out with me this afternoon. It is time for me to get out of here and make some room for Doug Nelson, who is on the way in next with the Crazy Country Classics from 7 to midnight. Be sure to enjoy that. Whatever you do tonight, have fun, be safe doing it, and as always, thanks for listening to Crazy Country. See ya.
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a ranch hand in a pinch, man. 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She did him dirty, took him to

0: want my horse back.
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0: Crazy Country 105.9. These are the Crazy Country Classics. I'm Doug Nelson. I'll be with you till midnight tonight, playing all the great songs from the 60s, 70s, 80s, and 90s. 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
1: Hello. Yeah, this is me.

Tanya Tucker from 1978 and Texas When I Die on the Crazy Country Classics. Let's take you back to 1971 now with the great Sammy Smith and Help Me Make It Through the Night.

0: Ray Charles and Willie Nelson with Seven Spanish Angels on the Crazy Country Classics. Willie is speaking out against the construction of data centers across the U.S. The 93-year-old country legend published an open letter on social media calling on residents in his hometown of Abbott, Texas, to fight against data centers invading our land. Willie wrote, "The last thing we need is a loud, water-thieving, light-polluting data center anywhere near our town." And he said data centers only destroy the environment around them. Tough words from Willie.
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0: 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From 1974, with Sunshine on My Shoulders, here's John Denver.
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0: Crazy Country 105.9 Merle Haggard. It's been a great afternoon indeed. Garth Brooks is revealing the next destination on his arena tour. The singer will bring his Blame It All on My Roots tour to Denver, Colorado for a pair of back-to-back shows. They're scheduled for September 4th and 5th, with every ticket being just over $155. The Denver shows will follow Garth's first four shows in Indianapolis, which kick off on August 20th. Vern Gosden next.
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0: and American Dream from the Nitty Gritty Dirt Band on the Crazy Country Classics. I'm Doug Nelson on your Sunday evening. Here's Willie Nelson.
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Picking up hookers instead of my pen, I let the world

Johnny Lee still searching for love out there on the Crazy Country Classics. This one from 1976 from George Jones and Tammy Winnett.

Mickey Gilley from 1980 and Stand By Me on the Crazy Country Classics. Fast forward to 1988, this song from the group Restless Heart. It's called A Tender Lie on the Crazy Country Classics.

0: All the fun that a man could want from Paul Overstreet on the Crazy Country Classics. Kenny Chesney's life and career is being chronicled in a new exhibit in the Country Music Hall of Fame in Nashville. Dozens of artifacts are on display at the Kenny Chesney Living in Fast Forward exhibit, which opened last week. The singer made an appearance at the opening celebration last week and told the crowd the thrill of being inducted into the Country Music Hall of Fame, and he said, "Being back in here today is an absolute thrill and an honor." Kenny Chesney, Living in Fast Forward, will remain on display at the Hall of Fame and Museum in Nashville until June of 2027.
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Shelley West and that Jose Cuervo on the Crazy Country Classics. Here's another Party Girl from 1987. I'll Come Back as Another Woman. This is Tanya Tucker.

0: T. Graham Brown, I Tell It Like It Used to Be on the Crazy Country Classics. You know those roadway signs that people see when driving into the state of California? Well, they're getting some modern upgrades. For years, the blue and yellow Welcome to California signs stood atop two wooden posts and featured three yellow poppies, the official state flower, beside a looping cursive script. Now they're being replaced with new 13-foot-tall structures. In June, two of them were officially unveiled at the Oregon border. The 3D monuments say, California welcomes you. The one along Highway 199 features the shape of the state covered in poppies alongside a bear. And the one along Highway 101 features an elk embossed on the shape of the state, along with poppies, trees, mountains, clouds, water, and a salmon. Caltrans says it wanted to create a legitimate photo op for visiting drivers.
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0: These are the Crazy Country Classics. I'm Doug Nelson with you till midnight tonight. This one from 1989 from Dan Seals.
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The Crazy Country Classics are brought to you by O'Connor Pest Control, proud to bring you the songs that made country great, like this one from George.

Kenny Rogers from 1977 with Lucille. Here's Kenny's buddy, Dolly Parton, from 1983 in Save the Last Dance for Me.

0: The Crazy Country Classics from 1984. There's Conway Twitty and I Don't Know a Thing About Love. With U.S. wine consumption dropping, some California grape farmers are considering switching to agave, a plant used to make tequila. Agave needs little water, it's cheaper to grow than many other crops, and it's best known as the main ingredient in tequila and mezcal. There are about 100 agave growers in California, with the plant now found in 38 of the 58 counties. Fresno County, the top farming county in the U.S., has seen big growth in agave fields. At least 7 California companies are already making agave spirits.
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0: Walk On. There's Reba McEntire on the Crazy Country Classics. Reba's buddy, Dolly Parton, is mourning the loss of her older brother, Coy Denver Parton. The 82-year-old passed away on July 23rd. According to the obituary, Coy was a crane operator, a homestead farmer, and an avid hunter.
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I can shoot

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1: Sure, I understand

The first lady of country music, Loretta Lynn, from 1970 with Coal Miner's Daughter. 13 years later, in 1983, Steve Wariner released this one.

0: Mickey Gillies got a room full of roses on the Crazy Country Classics. A sailor from California is recovering after spending about a month drifting at sea. Kai Sato left Catalina Island on June 7th for his solo row to Hawaii. Well, 2 weeks in, his mast broke and the phone he was using for navigation stopped working. He then tried to go back to California under motor power, but his boat ran out of gas. Sato says he was taken south by the current and kept drifting off course while he tried to improvise repairs. He was also running out of drinking water. He survived on condensation, oatmeal, and fish and squid that landed on his boat. The crew aboard a cargo ship finally found Sato on July 21st, 3 weeks later, about 900 miles from Hawaii. I see a movie in the works.
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Common Van. That's John Connolly from 1983 on the Crazy Country Classics. Take you back 4 years to 1979 now with Kenny Rogers and She Believes in Me.

0: Ronnie Millsap with A Woman in Love from 1989 on the Crazy Country Classics. I'm Doug Nelson. I'll be with you till midnight. We do it every Sunday night, 7 to midnight right here, playing all the great old country songs. And I see where Waylon Jennings is being honored with a posthumous star on the Hollywood Walk of Fame. The recognition comes as renewed interest in his music continues following the release of archival recordings overseen by his son, Shooter. Shooter Jennings praised the Hollywood Chamber of Commerce and those who helped make the honor possible, saying he's proud to see his father's legacy permanently recognized. Waylon will join a select group of country music legends already honored on the Walk of Fame, including Johnny Cash, Loretta Lynn, and Dolly Parton.
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You're listening to the Crazy Country Classics on your Sunday night. I'm Doug Nelson with you till midnight from 1985 with Little Things. Here are the Oak Ridge Boys.

How old do you think I am? He said. I said, well, I didn't know. He said, I turned 65 about 11 months ago. I was sitting

He said, I tried it all when I was young and in my natural prime. Now it's old dogs and children

Willie and Merle and Poncho and Lefty on the Crazy Country Classics. Here's their buddy Waylon Jennings from 1976 with Can't You See on the Crazy Country Classics.

Nitty Gritty Dirt Band from 1985 on the Crazy Country Classics. A couple of years before that, in 1983, George Jones released this one. It's called Shine On.

0: Earl Thomas Conley, Somewhere Between Right and Wrong on the Crazy Country Classics. Jason Aldean is set to release three of his albums on vinyl later this year. They include his self-titled debut album, also My Kind of Party and They Don't Know. It'll mark the first time all three albums are available on vinyl. They're available for pre-order now and will be out by Jason Aldean on September 18th.
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0: Baby, I'm Yours. Here's Steve Warner on the Crazy Country Classics. We do it every Sunday night from 7 to midnight right here. We've got a few classics left for you tonight, including music from Tammy Wynette and Lee Greenwood, Judy Rodman, and Charlie Pride next.
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I know it's my fault, but I've kept I'm sorry locked in a vault. I know that time just keeps going on, and words by themselves can't right all the wrongs. In a world that's gone crazy, you don't know what's true. Most people don't change, but some

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a ranch hand in a pinch, man. 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'Cause she's a gold digger with a quick trigger. 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
2: Yes.
1: So it's like us and a couple horses. You know?
2: Yeah.
1: And like, oh, there they are again. Hey, good morning, guys. Good morning, ladies and gentlemen. 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

0: theater?
1: Theater.
0: What was going on?
1: Frozen, I think, was playing.
0: On a it's a movie?
1: No, the actually play.
0: It's an actual play.
1: Yeah.
0: And then you went in, and was there anybody there?
1: It was the crowded. They was just bowing, and then they left, and I went, wow.
0: You got here at the very end of it?
1: That was it.
0: So you didn't realize that they do plays there?
1: Yeah, no.
0: Okay.
1: Yes.
0: Well, that's a great example. It leans into this a bit, too. Did you know there was a new Spider-Man movie?
1: No.
0: Okay, me neither. It's called Spider-Man Brand New Day. It was a number one movie, and I bring this up because it made $355 million this weekend.
1: Nice.
0: So I think everybody in the United States went and saw it except for me and you.
1: Yes.
0: Thanks for waking up with us. It's Carp and Charlie in a high today right around 90.

0: It's Crazy Country 105.9. It's Carp and Charlie. You did some Uber Eats action this weekend, huh?
1: Yeah, well, I dragged my mom into the center of it too.
0: She rode around with you?
1: She rode around with it.
0: Do the Uber people have any? Do they say you can't do that? Or
1: no, you're fine.
0: Yeah.
1: So
0: what happened? Did she like hold the bags of Jack in the Box while you cruised around, and she's snacking on some waffle fries?
1: No. It was actually, it's really cool because I don't have to like lock the door, shut the windows, and get out. It was just like, I'll be right back, and I'd go look for the house and take the groceries there, and then we take off again.
0: When you're rolling around with your mom, are you guys talking about like old times, or that doesn't happen?
1: No, she just get lucky. She just wants to be out of the house.
0: She's happy to be out. And then as you're doing these trips, does she see how much you're making each trip?
1: A little bit. I kind of keep it on a low ground.
0: You do?
1: Yes, I do.
0: Because every time you do it, like get like a ding, time for an order delivery, she's thinking, there's a couple bucks for bingo for
1: exactly.
0: me.
1: Right? Exactly. Exactly.
0: Anyways, it's the third day of August. It's Carp and Charlie. My wife and Daisy are on their way to Las Vegas. They're going to go with my wife's mom to Vegas for a few days to do some back-to-school shopping. It's like it's a tradition that my wife had with her mom for many years, and then now they have started it. So it's just me and Darby, my three-year-old. And my parents came into town because nobody trusts me alone with him. I mean, I shouldn't say that. Yeah. Of course they trust me alone, but they know that, you know, what am I going to do? Can't bring him in here.
1: Yeah.
0: A three-year-old, you can't,
1: well,
0: you know?
1: Oh, yeah.
0: So
1: he'd be like, what's this? Clink?
0: Yeah. Anyways, it's going to be a couple of days. I got to keep the kid fed. You know, I don't know anything without my wife around. I just don't. I know how to come to work and do the radio station stuff, but like all the stuff that she does at home, dude, it's overwhelming. I can't handle it.
1: I mean, what's it? What is he gonna eat?
0: I'm sure she's got that laid out. She probably went over this with my mom.
1: Cereal,
0: Papa Carp and Mama Carp are here. Okay. So they're here to save the day.
1: There you go.
0: And we're here to get you through the morning. We're going to come back. Lainey Wilson, phone, keys, wallet, and you up next.
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It's so smooth to hear him sing. Here's the joy of my life. 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

0: So this is a really neat thing that we're doing. It's teacher appreciation. We're making this up. You know, normally we do Crazy Country Cares. We pick an organization and we give them free advertising. We bring awareness to them. We make a donation. But this month, we're just focusing on teachers. Back to school. School's coming up here in the next couple of weeks, maybe sooner or later, depending on where you're listening. So we're asking you to nominate a teacher. What's the teacher that made the biggest impact on you in your sixth? What'd you make it through, sixth grade?
1: I think so. Yeah.
0: I'm kidding.
1: Yeah, me too.
0: How did you graduate high school?
1: Yeah, I did. 1981.
0: Look at you. I didn't.
1: Oh, you did?
0: I was 4 credits short. And I never went back and got them.
1: Really?
0: I shouldn't say that, but it's just true. I mean, it's just, I'm sorry. That's a reality of it.
1: I was 18 and I was in 11th grade.
0: Mm-hmm.
1: And they said I was going to flunk history and they was going to put me back in school. 11th grade again.
0: Yeah.
1: So I signed out of that school, went to another high school, signed in. I had enough credits to be in 12th grade, and then I graduated.
0: Look at you. You're ahead of me.
1: Yeah.
0: What teacher made the biggest impression on you?
1: Freddie McMullen. He was my cousin.
0: Your cousin?
1: Yeah.
0: How did that work? Did you call him Mr. McMullen? Or were
1: yes,
0: you like,
1: I did.
0: You're like, hey, Fred.
1: No, I called him Mr. McMullen.
0: If you have a teacher that's made a big impact on your children's life, you need to go to our website, krazfm.com, and fill out the form there. Just nominate them. Two teachers are going to win a Amazon gift card that they can use on themselves or on the classroom. So we're appreciating teachers this month.
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0: 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It's Carp and Gnarly Charlie with the high today of
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0: Crazy Country 105.9. I forgot to put the sprinklers on the last couple of days. They're not automatic. I got to go out and like crank the thing. But it's warm enough to where it's like it's cooking the grass at this point.
1: Oh, yeah.
0: You know, what are we looking for a high today of?
1: High of 90s.
0: High of 90s.
1: 90s.
0: All right. There you go.
1: Yes.
0: Let me look here real quick. We'd like to yell. 91 for a high today. 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

It's Valley's Crazy Country 105.9. It's time for three things that make you happy. Not things that are going to change your life, just things that put a smile on your face. 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And here's one thing that makes me happy. It has to do with the temperature. And that is when the air conditioner is not on. Let's say it's a set like at like 75, right? And then it's

0: It's like 74, and then nobody in the house says, it's hot. That makes me happy. Because it'll be like, I swear, sometimes it'll be like 72, 73, and then Allie, I love her so much, she'll be like, it's hot. I'm like, well, I don't want to, come on, it's not hot. So I like it when the air conditioner doesn't have to be used.
1: Oh, there you go.
0: But yes. I don't sweat it when it does. But it's so nice when it doesn't have to come on. What do you have for us, Charlie?
1: Since I'm from back east and stuff, I don't get to see my friends very much often.
0: Yeah.
1: And then the other day, I got a phone call from one of my friends I haven't heard from for years that we grew up to actually together, like, be home before dark, friend.
0: No kidding.
1: Yes.
0: Out of nowhere, huh?
1: Out of nowhere.
0: That's awesome. Awesome. Oh, I got one more for you. It's not nearly as sweet or sentimental as that, but Salt and

0: It's Carp and Charlie on the Bowie's Crazy Country 105.9. A lot of people would do anything and give anything to be able to get in the car and ride around with their parents once again. And Charlie did that yesterday. Charlie was doing some Uber Eats side work. And you called your mom and said, hey, do you want to go?
1: Yeah, I said, and then what it was is I said, come on, we're just going to go take a ride real fast. And the Uber Eats popped up after I got her an ice cream because I was already on that side of town.
0: Yeah.
1: And then I said, we're just going to sit here and see what happens. And bing.
0: What did you get? What were some of the orders you had yesterday?
1: There was one with watermelons and a whole bunch of grapes and fruits and stuff like that.
0: Okay.
1: And then
0: where'd you have to pick that up at?
1: Albertsons.
0: All right. So then what do? You park in like one of the stalls that has a number on it, or do you have to go in the store?
1: I have to go in the store, and then I went in and you give them a cart and tell them what's it for.
0: Right.
1: And then they push the cart back out. You take it, put it in the car, scan it. And then you drive where it is.
0: And how much, give us an example for that order. What was the total?
1: The total was $21.
0: And then what kind of tip, do you get a tip off that?
1: Yeah, that was $11.83.
0: They give you 11 bucks?
1: Yeah, I got a lot of tips.
0: That's incredible.
1: Yeah.
0: And look at, and every time a tip comes in, your mom's like, that's a fraction of my bingo. That's you, Charlie?
1: Yeah.
0: Can I get some bingo money?
1: A little bit, but I got her an ice cream. She was all happy.
0: Where'd you get an ice cream at?
1: McDonald's.
0: That's so sweet of you, dude. Yeah. I love it, man. And his mom, Wanda Wilder, lives at Harry's house, which is across from the YMCA. And she just loves Charlie so much. She's 89 years old.
1: And she's going to be 90 in October.
0: And Charlie's a good son. He picks her up. He takes her places. He takes her to the lake. He goes to that little restaurant they have at Kachuma called Hooked. You guys have fish and chips. It's just a beautiful thing. So proud of you. We hope you had a great weekend. It was a little bit warm. No doubt about that. It's going to be the same thing today. High right around 90. We're going to come back. Riley Green is on the way. We also have Josh Ross, Hate How You Look. And we got a request for Florida Georgia Line. So we'll get to that too. Hang on.
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0: Who is on the Be Nice To list today, Charlie?
1: Mark Kennedy. He's going to turn 40 from Lompoc.
0: Look at that. Put your hands together for Mark Kennedy. If you see Mark today, tell him to have a great day.

0: book moving on.
1: Have you ever had somebody in your life that you were like close to, maybe a family member, maybe a really close friend that made a bad mistake, and then you saw the consequences of that, and then you it saved you like from making the same mistake?
2: Yeah.
1: You know what I'm trying to say?
2: Yeah.
1: It's like sometimes you'll see people and they'll do something really stupid and you'll think to yourself, you know what? I could have made that same mistake.
2: Yeah, it's a firsthand no thing, and I don't know what I'm saying, but it's okay.
1: I'm referencing Tony Romo. So Tony Romo, former football quarterback, very famous. He got a DUI, and I guess he was golfing, had too much to drink, drove home. Stupid, all dumb decisions. And not only did it's going to cost him his reputation, it cost him his job, dude. They have put him on leave at CBS, and he was like one of their main commentators.
2: Really?
1: And I don't know what that was paying him. Probably, I would guess between $5 and $15 million a year to be a commentator. He lost that job.
2: Wow.
1: I bring that up because if we're smart enough just to watch people around us, or in this case, somebody that we see on TV or whatever, you can learn a lot from mistakes that people make. And good people do stupid things. You know what I mean?
2: Yeah.
1: And sometimes we need those little things in our life that, that remind us to do the right thing. I'll give you my example. And I'll be honest about it. My brother had an issue with drinking and driving when he was younger, and I watched what that did to his life. And because of that, I didn't do it.
2: Yeah.
1: Because I saw how it affected him and I didn't do it. And sometimes like people will pay that price, and then it just keeps you from, making that mistake.
2: Making the same mistake. Yeah.
1: So anyway, it's just a great reminder that, you can't drink and get behind the wheel.
2: Oh no.
1: You make one little mistake, man. You hit somebody, or I don't know. I was watching a video this weekend of a girl that she was so drunk, she hit two pedestrians and didn't even realize it. And they pulled her over. They're like, do you have any idea what you just did? She had no clue.
2: No.
1: And now I don't know where she's at, but it's a prison somewhere.
2: Oh, yeah.
1: So just a little reminder. Nobody's perfect. Just do the best you can and try to follow the rules, Anyways, I don't know why I went off on all that. I need to shut up. We normally don't talk for 3 minutes. It's a long break.
2: Yes.
1: Let's end it right now and come back with Florida Georgia Line in just a bit. And request for Priscilla Block and a high today of 91. Is that it?
2: 91.
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0: So apparently everybody in the country went and saw that Spider-Man movie this weekend. And at least around here, it was warm. Would have been nice to go sit in the movie theater. It made $572 million worldwide. Isn't that crazy?
1: That's incredible.
0: It's the biggest opening ever behind Avengers Endgame.

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0: the Valley's Crazy Country 105.9. It's Carp, Allie, and Daisy have taken off to Las Vegas. They are going to be gone for a few days. And the plan originally was for me to have Charlie and Dylan do the show here and cover for me, and then me and Darby, who will be three in just a couple of weeks. Me and him are just going to hang out for a few days. And then someone was smart enough to rethink that, my wife. So she got a hold of my parents. So Papa Carp and Mama Carp are in town. And now she could go and peacefully enjoy this little vacation with just her, Daisy, and my wife's mom. And I could handle him happily on my own. I mean, I'm 50 years old. It's my little boy, right? I can take care of him. But there's so many things that Allie does that I don't do, right? She takes care of everything around the house, all the food, everything that has to do with him, mm-hmm. all the important stuff. I mean, I'm there for him. We have a great time. But, you know, she is just, she's a mom.
1: Yeah.
0: And I have not been, we've been married for 8 years. I haven't been away from her for 3 days. I mean, the whole time, I haven't been away from her this long. And I haven't been away from my daughter and her at the same time. So it's kind of weird.
1: Yeah, I can imagine that.
0: You know, I don't know, it's kind of feel weird about it.
1: Have you texted already or anything?
0: Yeah, they're driving to, as we speak, they're driving to Fresno.
1: Oh, they're driving.
0: Meeting Allie's mom, and then they're flying out.
1: Okay.
0: But this is Daisy. She was on a plane when she was 6 months old. I doubt she remembers that. This is her first time on a plane, and she's 7 years old. And we're a little nervous about the whole situation because she has fear of some interesting things. Not a bunch of stuff, but some interesting stuff. Like she could pick up a rooster, no sweat, no fear. Pick up a lizard, I mean, grabs toads, no problem. But you get her near an automatic toilet that flushes, free. Oh boy, she's scared to death of them.
1: Really?
0: So when she's snapped out of it now, but up until probably like 6 or 8 months ago, Allie would have to go in with her. If it was an automatic toilet, she'd have to cover the sensor with her hand. And every once in a while, her hand would move and the toilet would go off and Daisy would just freak out. So anyways, I tell you that because say a little prayer that whole process goes when she loads on the plane to fly to Vegas. I told Allie, I go, I would not want to be in your shoes, so I hope it works out. Anyways, Papa Carp will be here tomorrow morning live in the studio. That's what I was trying to get.

0: fueled by a 10-gallon jug of sweet tea, Little Debbie snack cakes, and a passion for today's new country.
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0: got a text this morning from Carol. I mentioned that Allie and Daisy are going to Vegas for a few days. This is a tradition that my wife had with her mom back in the day when she was in dance. They would go to dance competition in July or August, and then they would do back-to-school shopping while they were there. So they decided to bring that tradition back. So all three of them are on their way to Vegas. I was talking about how Daisy's going to get on this plane and has to fly on the plane. And Carol said, noise-canceling headphones. Carol, we're on that. We got that.
1: Oh, yeah.
0: We got the noise-canceling headphones. Everything, you know, we have things downloaded. It's a 45-minute flight, but we got things downloaded on the iPad to try to distract her. But the thing is, you never know what direction, and I think parents could probably relate with this. Sometimes you don't know how your kid will react. You know, like something that you would think wouldn't freak them out would freak them out.
1: Yeah. I mean, because I get freaked out still on a plane, but I mean, I've been on planes, but she's never been on a plane, right?
0: No.
1: Okay.
0: No, but she'll walk into the dentist office and they'll do like her little, the teeth thing, and she'll, like, no big deal whatsoever.
1: That freaks me out.
0: But like, it freaks me out too. Super, makes me super anxious. Like that whole process, but her, no big deal. But I had mentioned that but automatic toilets that flush freak her out. But we all have those things in our life, you know, that, like me, it's mice. Mice, a mouse, a rat freaks me, scares me, dude. I'm just telling you this on purpose. Not on purpose. I'm telling you this, and I don't know why.
1: Don't come over to my house.
0: But, oh, yeah, you told me about the rat.
1: Oh, my.
0: You got a big one, huh?
1: Yeah.
0: What's his name?
1: Leroy.
0: What? No, but you called him another name the other day. Mr. McHenry, or what was
1: it? Yes, I forgot.
0: You named him something.
1: I named him.
0: So, and you've seen him in just around, huh?
1: Yeah.
0: We don't want to go into too much detail.
1: He's still hanging there. I need a cat.
0: You do need a cat.
1: Yes.
0: That, yeah. But you're living back in that trailer again.
1: Trailer, yeah.
0: And how is he getting in, Charlie?
1: Little holes.
0: Oh, buddy.
1: Somewhere underneath the trailer. And I'm kind of like closing my eyes. And I can hear it scratching. And so I get up and I start banging on the doors and everything to make it... seem, you know.
0: When's the last time you saw him?
1: Yeah, last night. Yesterday.
0: Did you really?
1: Yeah.
0: Oh, my God. Where did you see him?
1: He popped out underneath the sink.
0: No way,
1: yeah,
0: bro.
1: Yeah, he did.
0: Why don't you get some of that foam stuff and spray it in his little hole?
1: Yeah. Well, there's looks like a lot of little holes now.
0: Oh, bro.
1: Yeah. So when I sleep, they probably run across me.
0: But you went, you know, I'm still kind of trying to figure this out because you're not broke. You were renting a room.
1: Yeah.
0: You know, and then someone that you know is like, you know, you can come stay in my trailer for free. And you're like, okay.
1: Yeah.
0: And you're saving what? $300 a month or something?
1: Something like that.
0: I mean,
1: yeah.
0: Come on, bro. We got to get you out of that trailer, dude. This is the trailer you lived in when I met you for the first time.
1: Yeah.
0: I
1: look for that little spider back behind the toilet still.
0: I was just going to bring him up. You had that spider that lived behind the toilet that you just let live there.
1: Yeah, I just, you know, okay. I'm just going to like hang out. We're going to hang out for a while. Don't cross the line.
0: Yeah.
1: Yeah.
0: Nothing wrong with the trailer life, bro. I'm just saying we got to get you out of the trailer in Lompoc over here to the valley, living somewhere.
1: Oh, yeah.
0: So somebody listen to this. I'd never do this on the radio. But somebody, if you're listening right now and you got a place for rent, you know, small little room.
1: Yeah.
0: And you want to give Gnarly Charlie a deal, give me a phone call or give me a text. Here's my phone number. 805, my personal phone number. It's important. I'm going to try to help you out here.
1: Okay.
0: My personal phone number is 805-883-8213. Please don't call after 10. I got kids. But call any other time. Or text 805-883-8213. Charlie is extremely trustworthy. He has became one of my closest confidants. He's helped me so much here at the radio station. But I got to get him out of this hantavirus environment. And if nobody reaches out to me, I'm going to call Kevin O'Connor at O'Connor Pest Control, and we're at least going to bait the heck out of your trailer, bro.
1: Oh, that'll work. Thank you.
0: But we got to get you. I want to get you over to out of the trailer and over to the valley, okay? Can we work on that?
1: Yep.
0: All right, we need to stop talking. We've been talking for 5 minutes. It might be possibly a record for our show. Kenny Chesney, Carry on the Way, and Loving Life Again with Ella Langley in the next 10 minutes.
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Crazy Country 105.9. Parker McCollum, congratulations to him and his wife, Haley. They just announced that they have a baby boy that was born 8 pounds, 7 ounces, and his name is Rocker Tommy Light McCollum. Sounds like a character from Toy Story, but it's Rocker, R-O-C-K-E-R, Tommy Light McCollum, and he posted on Instagram, "Thank you, Jesus, for another healthy baby boy. We are so in love with our little family, mom and dad times two. Here we go." So congratulations to him. We'll get to him in just a bit. Now, we play this one by request from Chase Matthew. Why is he

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1: 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It's Crazy Country Cares, and this month we're shining the spotlight on teachers. We're going to pick two teachers randomly. At the end of the month, we're going to give them each a Amazon gift card they can use for them or on their classroom. Because God knows a lot of these teachers put out their own money for classroom stuff, trying to make things better for their kids. So we love our teachers. School's about ready to start in a lot of spots. And just on another note, dogs, you got to watch them. They'll eat the strangest thing. Our youngest dog, Georgia, got a hold of a corn cob not long ago, and she swallowed. We saw her in the living room. It fell off of Darby's plate, went to the floor. She get it. She sucked it down. I actually wasn't home. Allie called me and said, Georgia just she swallowed like a whole corn cob.
2: Oh, boy.
1: So we had to take her to the vet, and then they did the x-ray, and there it was just hanging out, like, I don't know where, colon, belly, somewhere. They had to go in, cut out the corn, cut it. They had to take it out. Wait a second. Maybe they didn't do that. They induced vomiting.
2: Really?
1: Yes, that's what they did. Can you imagine that, throwing up a corn cup? So you never know what your dogs are going to get a hold of, and I saw a story this weekend. Here it is. A dog ate 2.5 pounds of gummy worms. A 3-year-old Queensland, Australia beagle named Scooter was recently rushed to the emergency clinic after eating 2.5 pounds of gummy worms. They gave him vomiting medication due to the high sugar content that he had eaten. And he eventually was given a clean bill of health, and he's now at home. But man, they'll just chew on the weirdest stuff. They'll eat the weirdest stuff. You know, so I love my dog so much, but sometimes they'll do stuff and I'm like, I'm never going to kiss you. I'm never kissing you again. I think that's probably happened with my wife before. She's seen me do things. I'm never going to kiss you again. Zach Top, we'll do a little flip-flopping next.
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0: That might be our next thing. My wife told me the other day, would you like to get some bees? And I'm like, yeah. I'm getting old. I love this stuff like that. You know, gardens and bees and bird watching. This is ridiculous. What's going on here? What do we have for high today, Charlie?
1: 91s.
0: 91s. 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

We just found out a few minutes ago that it's going to be 91s today. That's what Charlie told us for the high. 91s. Wow, I've never experienced 91s before. Going to be very warm. August the 3rd, a brand new week. Thanks for waking up with us here on Crazy Country. Here's Change My Mind and Riley.

0: August the 3rd, let's take a look on this day in history. Firestone was founded. Firestone.
1: Tires?
0: I don't know, bro. 1900?
1: Probably.
0: Really? Firestone tires. I don't know. It wasn't the Walker Brewery. Maybe it was the tires. What else? Anything exciting here? Patsy Cline received a star on the Hollywood Walk of Fame in 1999. She obviously wasn't alive for that, but I didn't even realize that. The Hollywood Walk of Fame used to be so cool. Now it's just disgusting, you know. Shout.
1: Wear it on out.
0: Really?
1: Yeah. Is that the one? Or shout.
0: Shout. Let it all out. Is it where? Do they say wear it on out in that song?
1: Something like that.
0: It was number one on this date in 1985. You nailed it. That is right.
1: I seen them here. Santa Barbara Bowl.
0: No way.
1: I was there. Sold out.
0: Who sings the song?
1: Tears for Fears.
0: Look at you. That's amazing. 1985. Where were you in 1985?
1: I was here.
0: Oh, you were here?
1: I was here. I went to that concert.
0: You're kidding me.
1: No. First time.
0: You saw them at the Santa Barbara Bowl in 1985?
1: I have the ticket. And then I seen them again over at Chumash 2015.
0: What?
1: Yeah, I got my ticket still.
0: Can you believe it's been that long since that song went number one? Oh, and one more. If I said, "Hello, I love you," you would tell me that was sang by?
1: "Hello, I love you. Won't you give me your name?" Yep.
0: The We walk through them. They have a handle.
1: Oh, I'm lost, but I know what it is.
0: You're sitting right next to one right there.
1: All the Doors.
0: There we go. It was number one on this date in 1968. But the most important thing that happened on this date 40 years ago, who was born?
1: Mark Kennedy.
0: And he lives where?
1: Solvang.
0: You have a great day, Mark. Happy birthday, dude. Happy birthday to you.
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9: 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I'm incredibly relieved. I had no idea that a small winery, a tiny business like Future Perfect, could be helped by such an epic company like theirs.
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0: We had so much fun this morning. Hopefully you'll join us tomorrow morning. We'll have Papa Carp with his kind word of the week. He will be live in the studio tomorrow morning.
1: Live.
0: Mm-hmm. It's fun to have him in here. They're in town helping me because my wife and Daisy are out of town for a few days. So, like I was saying earlier, of course they're not just going to leave me alone to take care of this three-year-old little Jim. So even though I could, in all reality, of course I could, but you know, I can't bring him to work here. So my parents have came over and they're hanging out, which is so nice to have them here. So if you can join us for Papa Carp tomorrow morning, that should be a lot of fun. We'll have some more Mitchell Tenpenny tickets. That show's coming up pretty soon. We'll give those away. And I think that's about it. Kendra's standing by. I can see her through the window. She's ready to come in here and take over. Charlie, you have any plans today?
1: I'm just going to hang out with Mom again. She was fun.
0: Awesome. Well, I'm going to wait for my phone to ring and see if we can get you a place to live here in the valley, get you out of that trailer and Longfoot.
1: I would like that.
0: Yeah, we'll work on that. And if you're lonely and you need a friend, if you can, go to your local animal shelter, get yourself a dog or a cat. I'm going to go home and see mine. I love you all. Watch your wallet.
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Good morning, everybody. This is Kendra at Crazy Country 105.9. We're now in August. Still have hot weather, high of 90 degrees. 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

0: Crazy Country 105.9, George Burge and Luke Bryan with Ride, Ride, Ride. And today the MLB deadline is at 3 p.m. Pacific Standard Time. And the Dodgers have acquired Skubal from the Tigers, two-time Cy Young winner. And they have a team that I just don't think anyone can beat. I'm telling you. Luis Castillo went from Seattle to the White Sox. Great pitcher. And two of the Angels pitchers that I love, Soriano and Detmers, may leave. They may already have. I haven't looked at the news yet today, but yesterday I was noticing a lot of teams were talking about trying to acquire them. And I think it's funny that everyone's trying to nab Taylor Ward and his bat from the Orioles because he was an Angel too. So I feel like our team just lets go of all these great players. Once again, Artie Moreno, you need to figure some things out, buddy.
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Tucker McCullum with Killin' Me, and he and his wife Hallie just welcomed their second child, a baby boy named Rocker. So congratulations. Here's Eric Church now with Doin' Life with Me on Crazy.

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1: Crazy Country 105.9, that was Morgan Wallen with I'm a Little Crazy. And I certainly was Friday night. I was at Chumash Casino Resort seeing Rick Springfield in concert and acting like I was in seventh grade again. And I was with my girlfriend from seventh grade, so that's appropriate. But he can put on a show, you all. I'm telling you, if you get a chance to see him, take it. Go, because he's just such a great entertainer, and he can rock it like nobody else. He plays guitar so well, and his voice is still really good. And you'd be surprised how many of the songs you would remember. Aside from Jesse's Girl and I've Done Everything for You, there were a whole bunch of others. Don't Talk to Strangers, Love Somebody, I Get Excited. It was just so much fun, and you just look around at this ballroom of people kind of around the same age, just letting it go, having a great time dancing, singing. It was awesome. And it's a really, really great venue for a concert, too, because you feel like you're right there. And you are. I mean, the stage is right there. You're not that far away. So if you get time, check out the lineup coming up at Chumash Casino Resort. I know Mitchell Tenpenny is here very soon, in just a week or two. Nikki Glaser's coming up, and there are others as well. So check that out.
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Thanks for choosing Crazy Country 105.9. This is Kendra, and it's a beautiful day out there again. High of 90 degrees. We should have highs in the 80s the next few days. Lots of sunshine. 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We're going to listen to some Maddie and Tay now. Die From a Broken Heart.

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Kendra keeps middays feeling local. 10 to 3 on Crazy Country 105.9.

0: Crazy Country 105.9. That was Morgan Wallen with Don't We. 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

He's a ranch hand in a pinch, man. Hotter than the red on a cattle brand. 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

0: Chris Young, If I Die Before You, on Crazy Country 105.9. And we have Mark Kennedy on the Be Nice To list today. He lives in Lompoc celebrating his birthday. So hope you're having a great day, Mark. And other people celebrating birthdays, we've got Martha Stewart turning 85 years old. Actor Martin Sheen is 86 today. And former quarterback for the Patriots, Tom Brady, is turning 49. And last but not least, lead singer for Metallica, James Hetfield, is 63 today. So happy birthday, everybody.
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3: 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That's below, say, cleaning the chicken coop.
2: Yeah.
3: I would rather. There's the list of I would rather before doing payroll is long. To tell you the truth, I actually thought I was too small for them. And so it took a long time for me to come around and ask for help. There are so many things that need to be handled. And even though I'm such a tiny company, a tiny winery, it's so important, all the things that have to be buttoned up. And I just, it's way, way beyond me, the scope. So that's the last thing I want to do. And when she explained all of the things that they were going to handle for me, I cried. I'm not kidding. I'm incredibly relieved. I had no idea that a small winery, a tiny business like Future Perfect, could be helped by such an epic company like theirs.
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Wilson with Phone Keys Wallet and John Mayer on guitar. And this next song is 20 years old. It's Rascal Flatts with Me and My Game.

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This is Kendra. Hope you're having a great start to your week. And we've got another gorgeous day here in the San Ynez Valley. High of 90. Blue sky, sunshine. It's just gorgeous. 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Here's Luke Burke.

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Chase Matthew with All My Exes. We also heard Something Real by Dierks Bentley. And now here's Hudson Westbrook with Painted You Pretty on Crazy Country 105.9.

0: Crazy Country 105.9. That was Kane Brown with Woman. And with all this hot weather, so many people are going to the beach and sunning themselves, visiting tanning salons. And I'm seeing a lot of that now on social media that seems like going to a tanning salon is back. It used to be in vogue and it seemed like it waned for a while and now it's back again. And it's interesting because the American Cancer Society just put out some information. More than 100,000 new melanomas will be diagnosed this year in the United States. And from that, about 8,500 people are expected to lose their lives. And Northwestern University's medical school did a study where they saw people who use tanning beds have nearly three times the risk of developing a melanoma as those who don't. So even though it might be glamorous to look like you've got tanner skin, maybe stick to those lotions that give you that glow because it's just not worth it, y'all. It's not worth it to have to go through some kind of skin cancer that might take your life. So be careful, wear your sunscreen, and you're beautiful no matter what color skin you got.
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0: 105.9, Kenny Chesney with Carry On. And all of you out there who are 55 and up, you have an opportunity to join a group of people who are so much fun. They love to get together and play games, go on excursions, enjoy lunch together. And that's at the Solvang Senior Center. 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Today's menu, they're having a BLT salad, harissa marinated chicken, quinoa squash pilaf, fresh vegetables, a caramel apple bar. Yum, yum, yum. Come on. 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They do a walking group, exercise. 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And they have such an incredible schedule. So wonderful group of people. If you're 55 and up, consider joining the Solvang Senior Center. 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

with Think As You Drunk on Crazy Country 105.9. And make sure you tune in tomorrow morning to Carp and Gnarly Charlie's show. They'll have Papa Carp on with his kind word of the week. And, of course, all the shenanigans they engage in every morning. Here's Scotty McCreary with See You Tonight on Crazy.

Hi, y'all. This is Kendra at Crazy Country 105.9. So happy to be with you today, starting a new month, although July was awesome. One for the record books for our family, for sure. And another for the record books is this weather. 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

Crazy Country. She can tell you who's starting at quarterback and what song should be playing when they walk out. That's Kendra, 10 to 3 on Crazy Country 105.9.

Morgan Wallen's 20 Cigarettes on Crazy Country 105.9. And next up is Parker McCollum, who co-hosted Country Countdown USA with Lon Hilton over the weekend. And listening to his show, I found out that Vincent Mason is dating Stella Lefty. So apparently, Parker knows all the hot gossip. Here he is now with Killing Me.

0: Langley and Morgan Wallen on Crazy Country 105.9. And we also heard Tucker Wetmore's Wind Up Missin' You. And Tucker's playing at Vina Robles up in Paso in just a few weeks. So can't wait to see him. And going even farther north to Pacifica, California. That little town hosted the 10th annual World Dog Surfing Championships over the weekend. And the pooches were judged on how long they could stay on the board, the size of the wave they faced, and their confidence while they were riding the waves. And they also had some tandem contests where dogs and humans shared a surfboard, and I just would have loved to have seen that. How much fun is that?
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Lainey Wilson with Can't Sit Still, and we heard George Burge and Luke Bryan. 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

ice chest cracks open, cold drink in your hand, and the perfect song finds you. 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

0: Jason Aldean with Don't Tell on Me on Crazy Country. And we're getting excited again for Crazy Creekside Wednesday night coming up in just 2 days. Meet us down in Santa Barbara at Creekside Bar and Grill for some great food and drinks, camaraderie with your friends, and some line dancing. We start that at 7:30 with a beginning lesson. And then at 8 o'clock, DJ Petey is playing all kinds of music for all of the people who love to line dance. And we do some contests too. Charlie gets out there. Last week, he was so game. I had him pulling his arms out straight while people were throwing hoops at him, trying to get it around his arm. And then we give away prizes. And it's just so much fun. So 18 and over, $10 cover. Come join us Wednesday night at Creekside down in Santa Barbara.
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everybody, this is Kendra at Crazy Country 105.9. 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And we've got a high of 90 today, beautiful sunny afternoon. And here's Miranda Lambert with White Liar.

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0: Lauren, Elena, and Chase Matthew with All My Exes on Crazy Country 105.9. And today is National Watermelon Day. And I love a good watermelon, but I'm horrible at picking out a ripe one. I just seem to grab some that don't have flavor. And I go to other people's houses when they have barbecues, and it just seems like they have the perfect watermelon. So what's the secret? I need to figure this out. It's also National Hair Gloss Day. Now, I don't think I've ever used hair gloss. I've had some kind of spray before that you can put on your hair, but it ends up making it greasy. So I don't know how to use that either. And last but not least, I don't make this up, seriously. It's National Grab Some Nuts Day. So I'll just leave it at that.
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0: Crazy Country 105.9. That was Morgan Wallen. And this week, Art Spot on Wheels is hosting an art camp for kids ages 7 through 13. And the theme this week is Viva la Fiesta. 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And all the materials are provided. 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

Grounds Woman on Crazy Country 105.9. And I have to say, it's just so nice to start the week off with y'all. And we're starting a new month, and let's just make it the best we can. Please stay tuned for Doug Nelson. He'll be up next, and I hope you're filled with joy. Today and always, here's Kenny Chesney.

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He's a ranch hand in a pinch, man. 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

0: horseback.
1: Crazy Country 105.9. I'm Doug Nelson joining you on this Monday afternoon. Another warm day in the valley. We're looking at temperatures in the upper 80s to low to mid 90s all week long. 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

Crazy Country 105.9, another warm one out there. Boy, those folks up in the northwest are really getting hit by those wildfires, so watch out around here. It is high fire danger all week long. Here's Hudson Westbrook, Painted You Pretty.

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0: 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That is Jenny Roll. I'm Doug Nelson. Hey, we're doing something very special this month for Crazy Country Cares. 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
7: I would rather. 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To tell you the truth, I actually thought I was too small for them. And so it took a long time for me to come around and ask for help. There are so many things that need to be handled. And even though I'm such a tiny company, a tiny winery, it's so important, all the things that have to be buttoned up. And it's way, way beyond me, the scope. So that's the last thing I want to do. And when she explained all of the things that they were going to handle for me, I cried. I'm not kidding. I'm incredibly relieved. I had no idea that a small winery, a tiny business like Future Perfect, could be helped by such an epic company like theirs.
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1: Josh Ross and Hate How You Look on Crazy Country 105.9. Hope your day's going well, staying cool, I trust. Hey, coming up Wednesday night, it's going to be a beautiful evening for a concert in the park at Solvang Park from 5 to 8 p.m. this week, featuring San Ynez Valley's own The Ripleys. 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

Crazy Country 105.9. I'm Doug Nelson. Here's a throwback track to 2006. It's Taylor Swift singing Tim McGraw.

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It's going to be a beautiful week ahead. Fog and low cloudiness along the coast, nights and mornings. Otherwise, sunshiny days. We're looking at 70s along the coast, 80s and 90s in the San Ynez Valley.

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Now when I was a young girl, my dad warned me about the opposite sex. He'd say, yeah, that's just what you need, some crazy boy with wild ideas. You know what always happens next.

Crazy Country 105.9. I'm Doug Nelson on your Monday afternoon. Boy, that Powerball jackpot is getting up there. We'll tell you what you can win tonight coming up. Right now, though, Cole Swindell.

0: And there's Kenny Chesney on Crazy Country 105.9. Well, still no winner in the Powerball lottery. Nobody matched all six numbers in Saturday night's drawing for a grand prize of $707 million. So the Powerball rolls over tonight when the jackpot will be worth an estimated $748 million. The lump sum cash value for that $2 ticket comes out to just over $325 million for you. Good luck.
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Crazy Country 105.9. We'll check our Be Nice To list coming up. Also, some celebrity birthdays. Right now, though, John Ross and Jason Allen.

0: Lauren Elena and Chase Matthew with All My Exes on Crazy Country 105.9. Hey, it's time to check our Be Nice To list. Today we're being extra nice to Mark Kendi of Lompoc. Mark turned 40 today. Happy birthday, Mark. You share a birthday with former NFL coach and Hall of Famer Marv Levy of the Buffalo Bills. Marv Levy, 101 today. 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And former NFL quarterback Tom Brady celebrating his 49th birthday today. Could probably still play.
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